'Cause I'm only human after all, and you're only human after all. 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

0: gotcha. 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Not on strike, but I'm about to bow one. Bite that mic, I know you never stole one. 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